call it a sex scene. 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My life is an x-ray. I'm sorry, a sex tape. You only get one take. 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Bullying anxiety in 3, 2, 1.

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2: Stay.

On a villa in the Riviera, that's in France on the south side, in case you cared. Out of all your friends, I wanna be the closest. That's why I tell you things so you'll be the mostest. 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You got to be well educated on the subject of fights. I mean to prevent.

Come back to me. Come back to me. Come back to me. Come back to me. Come back to me. Come back to me. Come back to me. Come back to me. Come back to me.